0: guess he bought some booze with it, and sure, that bothers me a little bit, but it's his life, and I can't tell him how to live it.
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1: Arthur, mi passi il fazzolettino, per favore? 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